be surprised if I end up messing up your head. There's something bad in me.

princess, and not from kings and queens. 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Beautiful secrets that nobody's supposed to keep. A bird flew in the window, took a picture and left with a naughty tweet. I try to be deep before I do bad things, but it feels so good right now, how wrong can this be? I know you wanna fly, so baby, open up your wings. Then I walk out with your legs shaking while you're screaming, Robin, please. There's something better.

Together won't be worth the years of trouble. With me, you want to do things for the very first time. Tonight I'm all yours, but in the morning I'm all mine. There's something bad.